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0: Clear that location. We're going to be patrolling the area, attempting to make contact with the mail party. Witness and caller indicates it's going to be approximately 6 foot tall male wearing dark clothes with a white cap, possibly on a hoverboard.
1: 10 foot.

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0: 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We had a family in a side-by-side, dropped a cell phone up at 28 Rice Road, registered the crash. No injuries. All occupants accounted for.
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0: Badger 1.
1: City Sheriff's under control. We had a family in a side-by-side, dropped a cell phone up at 28 Rice Road, registered the crash. No injuries. All occupants accounted for.
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0: 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Engine 2 is off at station 1 for fuel. 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
1: 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Call cleared.

0: Dodge 103, responding, 11 Central Street, Unit B is in Boy, 70-year-old male, fell off the porch, reporting a broken leg and fractured ribs, located outside area. Again, for Winter Ambulance, responding, 11 Central Street, Unit B Baker, for 70-year-old male, fell off the porch, reporting a broken leg and fractured ribs, on the tone, 20
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1: We're responding.
0: Copy that.
2: Harford from Windsor Ambulance 3.
0: Very frank.
2: We'll be en route to the Central Street call, travel time from the center of Heartland. Could you also see if PD has a unit to respond that way as well, please?
0: They're already responding here en route 27.

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0: Roger, number has Rochelle. Question dispatch to number 7, Gill Terrace. It's going to be apartment number 2. 6-7-year-old female who fell. Does not believe she's injured, just needs help getting up. Again, 7 Gill Terrace, apartment number 2. 6-7-year-old female who fell. Does not believe she's injured, just needs help getting up. Her door is locked, and I do have a lockbox code if you need it.
1: Didn't see anyone matching that description. It does look like he may have been a door-to-door salesman, and the caller may have just been spooked.

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1: Winds 83.
0: A3 is clear, return to the quarters.
1: A3, you're clear, turning at 23.

for the Swansea Rescue, just heading north. Respond to 12 Perry Lane, unit 109. Alpha was called, 64-year-old female ill. That's for the Swansea Rescue, Cherish County Ambulance. Respond to 12 Perry Lane, unit 109. Alpha level call, 64-year-old female ill. The nearest cross is West Swansea Road. 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

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A3 is responding to 2100 Baltimore Road in Baltimore for a medical call, needing 2 for station coverage. 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

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Upper Valley Ambulance, Thetford Fire, Medical Call, 14, West Fairley Road in Thetford, 84-year-old female choking conscious breathing alert, timeout 2059.

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2: Go ahead and zone it. 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We'll divert to 132.
0: Previous, this is called in by the homeowner at 4313 4313. They heard a loud car accident out in front, and they're now investigating.

0: Upper Delhi Ambulance, Bedford Fire, Motor Vehicle Accident, 4313, Route 132 in Bedford, unknown injury or further information. 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Timeout 2104.
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Okay, how's that message?

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0: Hunting.
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0: Off at the hospital, 7.0.
1: A3, you're off at the hospital, 2129.

Thank you very much.

Status 4, Peterborough Ambulance to 20 Woodland Heights, apartment 105, Melville, level 6-year-old male. Fallen with an eye and arm injury, also ETOH on board. Repeating 4, Peterborough Ambulance to 20 Woodland Heights, apartment 105, Bravo level 6-year-old male, fallen with eye and arm injuries, ETOH on board. 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
1: Under control, ambulance to be returning with a refusal. Be trying to ascertain from state police about the records that are on scene.
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Vaughn and Stage Away in Hinsdale from the Walmart, 724 Brattleboro Road. Male subject laying down in the electronics department. PD is requesting you stage away. Repeating for Rescuing Division 1, respond in Hinsdale to Walmart, stage away, 724 Brattleboro Road. Male subject who is reported laying down in the electronics department, PD requesting you stage away from the scene. 2145, KCF 15.

Hinsdale Rescue, respawn end stage away from Walmart, 724 Brattleboro Road. Report of a male subject down in the electronics department. PD is requesting a stage away from the scene. That's for Hinsdale Rescue, respawn end stage away from Walmart, 724 Brattleboro Road. Male subject down in the electronics department. PD is requesting a stage away from the scene at this time. Units on TAC 1, 2146, KCF 1000.

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C1, you're responding, 2151.

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0: 10-5.

0: 415, units responding in Hinsdale. For the PD, you're clear to enter the scene. As units responding in Hinsdale, for the PD, you're clear to enter the scene. Rescuing K-70, copy. Rescuing K-7, you have the message. 18, rescue 1.
1: I have a 2122 on the RO, Stella.
2: Confirming you were looking for a 2122 on the RO.
1: Copy, that's out of Vermont.
3: Number 7.
4: Engine 2 and the forestry have been cleared by command. Command will be remaining on scene assisting SP with traffic control until the record arrival.
5: Chickasaw, please. This is VSC at 2155.

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1: Eligible, I believe that's unlicensed. I'm going to call Springfield to confirm.
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0: coming to C3.
1: Go ahead.
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3: 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Just confirm that there's no suspensions in her history. 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She has three in hand right now.
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Rescue 1, you're returning.

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1: Go ahead for 405.
0: I was looking for 404, if you could let her know. Subject does not appear to have any history in Vermont.
1: I understand. It's looking like her license expired back in July, which is probably the first issue.

0: 402-405.
1: Springfield, she does not appear to be expired. She appears to have never had a license.

0: 405, did you copy my message?
1: I copy. I'm holding it in my hand. Can we try running it by license number to see if that changes anything?
0: Absolutely. Go ahead with the license number.
1: 3519657. Again, that's 8351965.
0: 10-5, stand by.
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0: 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They're south of the Bellas Falls Langdon Road intersection. And 400 to 405.
1: Go ahead for 404.
0: I was looking for 405. If you could let him know that OLN does come back as a driver's license that has expired. I'm not sure what the confusion is on the return by name, but if he has a license in hand, it's apparently an expired license.
1: That's what's going on tonight, and that confusion is what's creating our issue. She's going to receive a warning for speed. She's going to receive a warning for non-valid license. She's going to work, and the vehicle's going to remain parked.
0: 10-5.

0: 484.
1: Headquarters service.

Windsor Ambulance. Windsor Ambulance, that's flying 24 State Street, apartment 5 in Windsor for a 70-year-old male. History of lung cancer, now is having chest pressure. He is conscious and breathing. Again, Windsor Ambulance, you're flying 24 State Street, apartment 5 in Windsor for a 70-year-old male with lung cancer. Now has chest pressure. He is conscious and breathing. Time here, 22-16.

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2: Nothing particular, address you rescuing. Respondent Brookline, 5959 Merrill Drive. 70-year-old female respondent. Competing for Newbrook Rescue, rescuing. 59 Merrill Drive in Brookline. A 70-year-old female respondent. It's operated on attack one. Cross street, scratching, road. It's 5.2.

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1: 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Tonus of Springfield, A3's responding to 27 Robinson Road for a medical call needing one for station coverage. Again, Tonus of Springfield, A3's responding to 27 Robinson Road for a medical call needing one for station coverage.

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1: 1-0-1.
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1: No transport? 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
1: Ambulance 1.
0: Ambulance 1 is going to be clear with the patient. 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

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Responding 549 Quarry Road. 35-year-old female subject, home birth, bleeding too much, midwife concerned unseen. The child had already been born. Patient's conscious when breathing. Again, for a 35-year-old. Instruction. Weathersfield Fire, Golden Cross, responding 549 Quarry Road, 35-year-old female, home birth, conscious when breathing. Child has already been born. Midwife concerned, subject bleeding too much,

0: Roger, go cross 84. Cross 84. 84 is en route. Could you give me that complaint again?
1: Cross 84 en route. 0043-549 Quarry Road, Weathersfield. For 35-year-old female, home birth. She is conscious, learning breathing. The midwife's not seeing her, concerned that she's bleeding too much from the childbirth.
0: Received. Can you go ahead and start the next closest available ambulance to respond with us, please?
1: Received. Just confirming, would you like Windsor?
0: Yeah, that'll be great.
1: Copy, sir.

So-and-so-1's ambulance responding with going across mutual aid ambulance 549 Quarry Road for 35-year-old female home birth. Again, for Windsor Ambulance responding with Golden Cross, 549 Quarry Road, 35-year-old female home birth, 3-2-0-4-5.

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0: 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Golden Cross 84, Weathersfield C2 called in, advising that Springfield might be closer. Windsor A1 is already en route. Just confirming to keep Windsor A1 en route.
1: Yeah, we can just keep Windsor. They're already rolling.
0: Copy, we'll keep Windsor going as they're already en route. 0-4. 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

Cross Venturi, responding to Bellows Falls, 11 Lincoln Street. 7-year-old female who's hemorrhaging. 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

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Units can operate on 752 Cross Street, Doncaster. 615-105. 2821 is responding.

Golden Cross, say 12. Golden Cross, say 12, you're responding 105.

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0: Weather field units clear, returning 014.

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Respond to 16 Park Drive, Delta Level calling. 87-year-old male, difficulty breathing, possible broken ribs. That's for the Range Rescue, Jaffrey Ambulance. Respond to 16 Park Drive, Delta Level calling. 87-year-old male, difficulty breathing, possible broken ribs. Here's crossing Sunset Drive, 142 KCF 15.

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Roger, I'm responding 49 Cedar Hill Drive. Probably male subject with urinary retention, you transport to ER. Again, Winter Ambulance responding 49 Cedar Hill Drive. Probably male subject with urinary retention, you transport to ER. Some of those are

0: 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A1 responding.
1: Responding,

Wilmington, responding number one, Cliffs Hollow Road. Automatic fire alarm showing second floor smoke. Repeating for Wilmington, to number one, Cliffs Hollow Road. Automatic fire alarm showing second floor smoke. Unit contact port 232 KC 415.

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to Springfield, A3 is responding, 5 Church Street, for a medical call, needing 1 for station coverage. 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

Syringe Rescue Jaffrey Ambulance to 33 Daria Drive in Ridge, Alpha Level, 53-year-old female with abdominal pain, ill subject with a fever. Repeating 4, Ridge Rescue Jaffrey Ambulance respond in Ridge to 33 Daria Drive, Alpha Level, 53-year-old female with abdominal pain, also ill with a fever. Units on 752-301, KTF-15.

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0: 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Phillip assist only, no injuries reported. A3, clear the scene, return.
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1: 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Obviously, they're not on site.

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They're currently on scene and range at 33 Daria Drive. For a 53-year-old female with abdominal pain. That's for Peterborough Ambulance for a medic to respond in range. Intercept with 1682. They're on scene at 33 Daria Drive for a 53-year-old female with abdominal pain. 328, KCF 15.

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the ambulance. 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

0: Dialing to 1-3 Ambulance Heartland Rest. He's responding 136 Merritt Road. 93-year-old male feels like he's having a heart attack. No further info at all. Again, for 1-3 Ambulance Heartland Rest. He's responding 136 Merritt Road, Heartland. 93-year-old male feels like he's having a heart attack. No further info on 336.
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0: Actual patient now. 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It's a problem with his throat. He is a little difficult to understand. Trying to get further info.
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0: 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Caller's advising it's all throat-related, again, throat-related, negative for any heart problems. The caller is in a wheelchair, but the resident's unlocked, so you can come in.
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0: 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Fusible scene.
1: 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Fusible scene, 0-4-0.

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1: 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One quarter, 0.0.

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calling this bill alarm. Number one, West Hollow Lane. The Leno residence, an automatic fire alarm, indicating for Wellington. To one, West Hollow Lane, the Leno residence, an automatic fire alarm. Stop right on TAC 4, crossing 2 Leo Road, 2714432.

95C1 to Spark. 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Holding cross C12. Golden Cross 812, you're responding. So you have it, the caller was in apartment 1 calling on behalf of Greg's husband in apartment number 2. So he's either going to be in apartment 2 or she wasn't sure if he was walking around outside as well.

5612, hit your 154, 5612. Golden Cross 612, just talked to the PD, they got a unit responding. Possible mental health emergency there, not sure if you want to stage or not.

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I respond to 40 Winkleman's Point Road, Delta Local, 62-year-old male, chest pain and clammy. 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Correction, Winkleman's Point runs off of Route 9.

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On scene.

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Eclipse Hollow Lane runs off Eagle Hill Road. 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ETF 15.

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turning over a fox. Southbound, turning over a fox.

SR4, Ringe Rescue, Jaffe Ambulance, Jaffe Automatic with the Jaws. Respond to Todd Hill Road and Middle Winchton Road. You have a two-car motor vehicle accident. Airbag deployed, one suspect trapped, no reported injury. That's for Ringe Rescue, Jaffe Ambulance, Jaffe Automatic with the Jaws. Respond to Todd Hill Road and Middle Winchton Road. Two-car motor vehicle accident. Airbags deployed. One driver trapped. No reported injury. Not bringing out TAC 1, 748. DC at 4 and 5.

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Caused by burnt food, you're clearing. 813.

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Respond to 78 Woodland Heights Drive, Charlie Lovell calls 62-year-old female diabetic emergency. Woodland Heights Drive runs off of Flat Roof Hill Road, operated on 752-830.

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1: Alright, 7-2, you clear back in 907.

ambulance, Cherokee County ambulance automatic. Respond to Sunrise Village, ship Sunrise Village Road, apartment 25. Alpha of a cold, 39-year-old female, fall with a hip injury. That's for Winchester ambulance, Cherokee County ambulance automatic. Respond to Sunrise Village, 6 Sunrise Village Road, apartment 25, alpha of a cold, 39-year-old female, fall with a hip injury. Cross streets are Keene Road. Offer down 752-909-KCF 415.

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County 84, you're responding to Winchester 911.

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The response to the area of 218 Jam Road for a medical, for a 911 crash detection. Again, this is calling for Chittenden first response and Chittenden fire. Respond to the area of 218 Jam Road in Chittenden for an iPhone crash detection. Time of your show, 9:36.

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Please respond to Elm Street, the Coulee Covered Bridge, for a single vehicle crash inside the bridge. 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

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Ten four, 10-22.

dispatch to Pittsburgh Fire. I didn't specifically tell them Pittsburgh First Response. 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

Sergeant for Dummerston Rescue. Rescue Division 1, respond to 140 Camp Arden Road, 54-year-old male seizure. That's for Dummerston Rescue. Rescue Division 1, respond to 140 Camp Arden Road, 54-year-old male seizure. Cross streets are Green Mountain Camp Road and Day Road. Operate on TAC 1, 1036 KCF 415.

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1: 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Again, please respond to 786 Bannister Road for a general fire alarm activation showing Zone 8 at the Lev residence. 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
0: Be advised, PD's on scene with the construction company who advised that they were sanding. They have since stopped, but they are unable to silence the alarm.
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0: Bruce, KK1 at BMA, slow up at 18. Keyhole, there's 5 minutes out. Would you like me to meet you up there? You're going to be all set.
1: I should be all set. I'll let you know if that changes.

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1: C2, go ahead.
0: I'll be off on scene. I'll be setting up banister. Road command, C2 is command. All units can hold in quarters for now.
1: C2, you're arriving on scene, establishing command. All of the units can remain in quarters at 1125.

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1: Go ahead, Command.
0: System has been reset. Caretaker has contacted Tasco, getting them to shut down the system for the next month so that this doesn't happen again. Command's terminated. All units are clear.
1: You're advising that they spoke to the caretaker and they're going to have the alarm reset with Tasco. You're terminating command at 11:45.

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Lieutenant Gold Cross Division 2, respond at Bell Falls, 14 Fox Street, Apartment 2, 54-year-old male, psych emergency, low profile approach. 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You're suffering on TAC 1, 12-4.

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2: County 8-4. County 8-4 is north of Marlboro. Car 1. On scene, alarm sounding, building, speed evacuation.

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Answer one on scene 12.9. 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

Jaffrey, command. 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

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Cross streets are Honey Hill Road and Minkville Road. 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

0: Harbor, wind very direct. We're clearing Mattis, Scutney, returning, you can clear us out from the call.
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605 North Pond Road, will

Department of Public Safety Services to respond to the river by the Puxa Bridge on the Common Man side for a male subject that just jumped into the river. Repeat, the tone is for Public Safety Services. You're asked to respond to Sugar River on the backside of the Common Man for a male subject that just jumped into the river. There is a police unit on scene. Time of the tone, 13.6.

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1: 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Officer on scene reporting you're ready to bring in a scoop

0: 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They're not seeing any visible injuries.
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0: Go down behind the common man, pretty much right under the bridge behind the apartments on Water Street.
2: Proceed, do we need a rescue or?
0: Yeah, affirmative. 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
2: 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And I'm not sure we're going to make it by the cruisers. 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
1: 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Engine 3 is clear and Rift to Valley Regional.
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1: Yeah, I have it.

Townsend for Charlestown Rescue, Golden Cross Division 1. Respond to 111 Secor Road, Delta Liverpool, 14-year-old female on seizure. That's for Charlestown Rescue, Golden Cross Division 1. Respond to 111 Secor Road, Delta Liverpool, 14-year-old female on seizure. Your cross streets are Old Cheshire Turnpike.

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Golden Cross 83 responding for 222.

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0: 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It was read, however, unable to make voice contact.
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0: On scene.
1: J3, you're on scene. First name of the female you're looking for is Mary Ann, and she's in apartment 4.
0: Apartment 4, Mary Ann.

Mr. Claremont Fire, your ask response to 2424 Puckershire Ave. Before a female who fell out of bed hit her head, complaining of trouble breathing. Repeat the tone for Golden Cross and Claremont Fire. You're asked to respond to 24 Puckershire. Female that fell out of bed and hit her head and complaining of trouble breathing. 10 phones, 1452.

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Operate on 752, 1459, KCF 415.

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Coast for Golden Cross. Position 2, respond to Phillips Falls, 45 Rockingham Street, Unit 53, 81-year-old female with a low heart rate. Routine 4, Golden Cross, Division 2, respond to Phillips Falls, the Canal House, 45 Rockingham Street, Unit number 53, 81-year-old female with a low heart rate. Put on Task 1, Cross Street is the Square, 1507, take care of our bed.

Over Rockingham Rescue, Walpole Ambulance, respond to the Canal House, 45 Rockingham Street, Unit 53, 81-year-old female with a low heart rate. Repeating for Rockingham Rescue, Walpole Ambulance, respond to the Canal House, 45 Rockingham Street, Unit 53, 81-year-old female with a low heart rate. 1509, KCFR 5.

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2: 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She said she's okay. 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
1: That is correct.
0: Name of Paul, I do show has active motorcycle corrective lenses to expire 9 of 27. Checking history, 6 of 25. Speeding 6 to 10, over. 7 of 22 speeding. 9 of 21 speeding. And it continues.
1: I copy, thank you.
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Second floor, room number 1, Charlie level call, 70-year-old female, difficulty breathing. Upper enter local 1528, 2345.

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0: for Walpole ambulance effect calls for Walpole Fire. Respond to 110 Prospect Hill Road. Try level call, 49-year-old female having tremors. That's for Walpole ambulance, a second call also for Walpole Fire. Respond to 110 Prospect Hill Road. Try level call, 49-year-old female having tremors. The cross streets are Meeting House Road and County Road. Auburn down 752, 1545 KCF 415.
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0: 400 to 405. 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
1: Copy, thank you.
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0: 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Or do we need to continue further north?
1: You need to continue further north up towards the farm itself. I believe it's like all the buildings.
0: Okay, fine.

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Respond to 1581 Hanson Road, 84-year-old male, chest pain, muscle heart attack. That's for Halifax, Whitingham Rescue, Deerfield Valley Ambulance. Respond to 1581 Hanson Road. 84-year-old male, chest pain, possible heart attack. Your cross streets are Wheeler Road and Cannon Road. Operate on 768-1559, KCA 4 and 5.

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Update from 911. 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

Over Winchester ambulance, post announce, Cheshire County, third ambulance, respond to 8 Snow Road, room 5, Charlie Wilbur call, 79-year-old female, altered mental status, with a history of an arm fracture. Repeating Tony's 4, Winchester ambulance, post announce, Cheshire County, third ambulance, respond to 8 Snow Road, room 5, Charlie Wilbur call, 79-year-old female, altered mental status, history of an arm fracture. Operate on 6752, 1692.

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0: What's your ambulance? Windsor Ambulance responding, 2343 US Route 5 North, apartment 4 in Windsor, for a 61-year-old female with severe abdominal pain. She is conscious and breathing. Her providers would like her to go to Mount Scutney. Again, Windsor Ambulance responding, 2343 US Route 5 North, apartment 4 in Windsor, for a 61-year-old female with severe abdominal pain. She is conscious and breathing. Her providers would want her seen at Mount Scutney. Time you're talking to me, 1647.
1: Windsor 1.
0: Windsor 1, you're responding at 1848.

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0: 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We're going to be transporting 1 to Mount Ascutney.
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1: 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I'm due show in 16 speed warning.
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0: 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That's for Hancock to 22 Grew Drive, riding lawnmower on fire. Grew Drive is going to be off Old Dublin Road. 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

0: 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Timeout 1739.
1: You're on the Buck Road here, patient history of a GI bleed and anemia. Hey, well, so we did get reports of heavy traffic on Park Street due to the paving.
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1: Coming back on a 2019 white Honda Accord out of Springfield, Vermont, listed to last name of Mann, M-A-N-N, first name I'll spell it, Queen, Adam, David, Ida, Robert.
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2: 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Ackworth Road, Charlestown, to expire 10 of 26.
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0: 1.6 to the 8, 1805.

Thomas for the Jaffe ambulance. This is to respond outside of number 2 North Street, Delta level call, 80-year-old male, difficulty breathing, altered mental status. Again, for the Jaffe ambulance, respond out front of number 2 North Street, Delta level call, 80-year-old male, difficulty breathing, and altered mental status. Your nearest cross is Main Street, 1807, KCF 15.

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0: Gypsy Mart, right by the front door. You're looking for a male subject, white male, approximately 40-ish. He's wearing a beanie, something around his neck. He's sitting on a bike, smoking, acting very weird, talking to himself and all customers, getting complaints from customers.
1: I copy, thank you.

Cross, Division 1, responding to Charlestown, 14, Emil Ave. Alpha will call a 75-year-old female, ill and dizzy. That's for Golden Cross, Division 1, responding to Charlestown, 14, Emil Ave. Alpha will call a 75-year-old female, ill and dizzy. Your nearest cross street is Thomas Ave, 1821, KK4, Pat.

0: 405-400. He took off pretty much as soon as we got here, but we're going to drive around and see if we can make contact with him.
1: 10-5.
0: Can you let me know who actually called that in? We asked around inside Jiffy Mart, and everyone there said that they didn't call.
1: I did attach it to the CFS. Are you able to look at that?
0: I copy. She's looking at it right now. Thank you.
1: 10-5. Thank you.

0: 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Responding to Charles now.
1: We found him in front of the old bank on Main Street. Stand by.

0: Dispatch for Ludlow Fire, respond to number 20, Tuckerville Parkway. No fire alarm sounding. Caller advised the alarm was going off on the ceiling. She's unsure if it's smoke or carbon monoxide. The alarm said to evacuate. Caller will be evacuating the residents with her parents. Again, Ludlow Dispatch for Ludlow Fire, after response to 20, Tuckerville Parkway. No fire alarm sounding. Caller unsure if it was a smoke alarm or a carbon monoxide alarm. The alarm was telling her to evacuate the residents. She will be evacuating with her parents. And that is 1826. Go ahead.
1: Lots of Heath. Henry, Edward, Adam, Tom, Henry. First of Anthony, common spelling. Date of birth is going to be 02-27-1991. That's 02-27-1991. It is going to be out of Vermont.
0: Do you have a middle initial?
1: It's going to be R as in Robert.

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Returning with a base refusal, 1828.

Tom of the fire. Respond with 20 Tuckerville Parkway. For a fire alarm sounding, caller advising unsure if it's smoke or carbon monoxide. Caller will be evacuating. Again, second Tom of the fire. Respond number 20 Tuckerville Parkway. For a fire alarm sounding, caller unsure if it's smoke or carbon monoxide. Caller will be evacuating with repairs. Turn out of 1830.

Thank you. You're back in 1832.

0: 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Respond to 27 Area 279 Adams Hill Road for a vehicle fire in the roadway. You have an update on tap 1-1834-1015.
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2: Delta 4, Newbrook, East Dover, respond to the area of 279 Adams Hill Road for vehicle fire in the roadway. Repeat in the Delta 4, Newbrook.

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0: I'm standing down.
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48 ends in 1. 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

0: chest squad, upper belly ambulance, medical call, 9185, for 1325 of Turing. 76-year-old male lung cancer patient, difficulty breathing. Turing stop the chest squad, upper belly ambulance, medical call, 9185, for 1325 of Turing. 76-year-old male lung cancer patient, difficulty breathing. Timeout 1843.
1: Be advised, the patient did recently have partial lung

3 3 3 3 3 3 3 3 3 3 3 3 3 3 3 3 3 3 3 3 3 3 3 3 3 3 3 3 3 3 3 3 3 3 3 3 3 3 3 3 3 3 3 3 3 3 3 3 3 3 3 3 3 3 3 3 3 3 3 3 3 3 3 3 3 3 3 3 3 3 3 3 3 3 3 3 3 3 3 3 3 3 3 3 3 3 3 3 3 3 3 3 3 3 3 3 3 3 3 3 3 3 3 3 3 3 3 3 3 3 3 3 3 3 3 3 3 3 3 3 3 3 3 3 3 3 3 3 3 3 3 3 3 3 3 3 3 3 3 3 3 3 3 3 3 3 3 3 3 3 3 3 3 3 3 3 3 3 3 3 3 3 3 3 3 3 3 3 3 3 3 3 3 3 3 3 3 3 3 3 3 3 3 3 3 3 3 3 3

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1: Under control at the scene. We found no readings, no smoke or CO. We did reset the one detector that went off. We're going to be clearing the scene, return on the quarters.
2: Copy, no smoke or carbon monoxide in the building. 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You're clear, returning 1850.

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0: 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We'll be establishing the Kale's Bay Command.
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1: Go ahead.
0: It's going to be Brandy with an I at the end. Last name, Cass Chambers. Charles Adam Sam Sam Dash Charles Henry Adam Mary Boy Edward Robert Sam CAS Dash CHAM DERS. Date of birth is 08191974 819 1974.

0: Can we try that by OLN? It's not coming back.
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1: 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Over Michaela's Way, command.
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0: to be Bellows Falls Road near Meadow on a black Volkswagen New Hampshire 566-7985. 566-7985. Fires been extinguished. All Pepper units are clear. Homeowners are advised of burning logs.
1: Fires out. You're clear.

0: 405-400. Can I have the plate and the registered owner, please?
1: The plate, I-66-7985 on a 19 Volkswagen Jetta color black, listed to a Hugo Garcia, also last name, T-O-N-G-A-L-E-G, George Ocean Nora Zebra Adam Lincoln Edward Zebra.
0: Hi, copy. Can I get his history?
1: Active to expire 11 of 29. Out of state, I'm showing 11 of 20. I'm sorry, 2 of 22. Failure to obey sign or traffic. Checking locals, we issued a arrest for 7 of 26 improper passing. Also, 7 of 26, we gave warning for speeding and failure to display plates.

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0: Five.

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Still alarm. 1065, New Hampshire Route 4A in Enfield. 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